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Hey, Tito no Fefa, it's Connie's in the Bendy Sands. Connie's go many melody lands, and Tandazo Uzo Sabans. Hey, Tito no Fefa, it's Connie's in the Bendy Sands. Connie's go many melody lands, and Tandazo Uzo Sabans. Band of Bassel Lightling, but from the Deceller Igaz, and Tandazo Uzo Sabans. 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
1: I want to know, I'm going to go to the house. I'm going to go to the house. I'm going to go to the house. I'm going to go to the house. I'm going to go to the house. I'm going to go to the house. I'm going to go to the house. I'm going to go to the house. I'm going to go to the house. I'm going to go to the house. I'm going to go to the house. I'm going to go to the house. I'm going to go to the house. I'm going to go to the house. I'm going to go to the house. I'm going to go to the house. I'm going to go to the house. I'm going to go to the house. I'm going to go to the house. I'm going to go to the house. I'm going to go to the house. I'm going to go to the house. I'm going to go to the house. I'm going to go to the house. I'm going to go to the house. I'm going to go to the house. I'm going to go to the house. I'm going to go to the house. I'm going to go to the house. I'm going to go to the house. I'm going to go to the house. I'm going to go to the house. I'm going to go to the house. I'm going to go to the house. I'm going to go to the house. I'm going to go to the house. I'm going to go to the house. I'm

Yesterday somebody whacked out my mural. That energy'll make you move to Europe. But it's regular for me, yeah, that's for sure. The love and hate is definite without a cure. All this talk is made, that's on my Lord. I kill them all before I let them kill my joy. I done been through it all, what you endure. It used to be dead, but now it's plural. F*** everybody, that's on my body. My blick first, then God got me. I watch them pander with them backhanded compliments. Put their head on the Cuban link as a monument. I pay homage and I always mind my business. I made the... I never lost who I am for a rap image. Here's motivation if you wonder how I did it. Yeah, going up your rank. Know you a god even when they say you ain't. Yeah, keep your feelings out the way. Never let no one put smut up on your name. Yeah, keep your head down and work like I do. But understand, everybody ain't go like you. Yeah, if they say it's love, you been lied to. A couple rules of engagement, I'ma guide you. Riding in my GNX with Anita Baker in the

internet and I'ma take it there. 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Now I'm possessed by a spirit and they can't take it. 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
0: biggest you can get, you dig what I'm saying?
1: God.
0: I'm the biggest guy.

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1: Sato let Ali and the Tika Zali Namu Aki very grisly. Sanchela sees the Galit.
0: Mari Marotana, I know.
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